0: sumando interacciones. Instagram, Radio UAEH Actopan.
1: If Pyros and Crips all got along, they probably got me down by the end of the song. 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
1: 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Cluck heads all up and down the block. One time's crooked as block again. Alondra, Rosecrans, Bullet.

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Would you believe me or see me to be innocent Kendrick you seen in the street with a basketball and some now latest to eat? If I'm mashing all of my skeletons, would you jump in the sea? Would you say my intelligence now is great relief? And it's safe to say that our next generation maybe can sleep with dreams of being a lawyer, doctor, instead of a boy with a chopper that holds the codicils like a hostage. Kill them all if they gossip. The children of the corn, saving their lives and the option of living a lie. Drive their body with toxins, constantly drinking and drive. Hit the f***er then watch this flame that arrive in his eye. This account with the concept is aim and they bang in the slide. Out that bitch with deposit a price on his head. The tides probably go to the projects. I live inside the belly of the rough. Compton, USA made me an

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1: When we're all born Saturn somewhere, and the Saturn cycle takes around about 29 years, that's when we got to wake up and smell the coffee, because if we've just been sort of relying on our cleverness or relying, you know, just kind of floating along, Saturn comes along and hits you over the head, hits you over the head, hits you over the head and says, wake up! It's time for you to get real about life and sort out who you really are.

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1: When we're all born, Saturn's somewhere. And the Saturn cycle takes around about 29 years. That's when we've got to wake up and smell the coffee, because if we've just been sort of relying on our cleverness or relying, you know, just kind of floating along, Saturn comes along and hits you over.